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0: Lows level off around 56. Overnight, under mainly clear skies, winds out of the southeast, 5 to 10 miles an hour. Bright sunshine expected Friday. High temperatures reach up to 87. Clear skies Friday night. Lows dip down to about 66. Dry with temps well above average Saturday and Sunday, and highs from the low 80s to the mid 80s. Taking a look at the extended forecast, 77 Monday, 67 Tuesday, and 70 on Wednesday. Right now, 79.
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5: Hi, this is Donna from Divots. 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They were happy with their food, always our desire, and many were enjoying the weekly specials which start on Tuesday. Saw four meals of the Mexican Street Corn Bowl, and the steak stir fry was also a big hit, plus our prime rib, which was always on the menu. 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

0: Lows level off around 56. Overnight, under mainly clear skies, winds out of the southeast, 5 to 10 miles an hour. Bright sunshine expected Friday. High temperatures reach up to 87. Clear skies Friday night. Lows dip down to about 66. Dry with temps well above average Saturday and Sunday, and highs from the low 80s to the mid 80s. Taking a look at the extended forecast, 77 Monday, 67 Tuesday, and 70 on Wednesday. Right now, 79.
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6: Low level off around 56. Overnight under mainly clear skies. Winds out of the southeast, 5 to 10 miles an hour. Bright sunshine expected Friday. High temperatures reach up to 87. Clear skies Friday night. Lows dip down to about 66. Dry with temps well above average Saturday and Sunday. And highs from the low 80s to the mid 80s. Taking a look at the extended forecast, 77 Monday, 67 Tuesday, and 70 on Wednesday. Currently, it's 79 degrees.
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7: Low level off around 56. Overnight under mainly clear skies. Winds out of the southeast, 5 to 10 miles an hour. Bright sunshine expected Friday. High temperatures reach up to 87. Clear skies Friday night. Lows dip down to about 66. Dry with temps well above average Saturday and Sunday. And highs from the low 80s to the mid 80s. Taking a look at the extended forecast. 77 Monday, 67 Tuesday, and 70 on Wednesday. Currently 77.
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3: Mainly clear overnight with a low of 56. Winds out of the southeast, 5 to 10 miles per hour. Bright sunshine Friday. Daytime highs approaching 87. Friday night, lows level off around 66. Dry with temps well above average Saturday and Sunday, and highs from the low 80s to the mid 80s. Looking further out, 77 Monday, 67 Tuesday, and 70 on Wednesday. Right now, 77.
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12: Mainly clear overnight with a low of 56. Winds out of the southeast, 5 to 10 miles per hour. Bright sunshine Friday. Daytime highs approaching 87. Friday night, lows level off around 66. Dry with temps well above average Saturday and Sunday, and highs from the low 80s to the mid 80s. Looking further out, 77 Monday, 67 Tuesday, and 70 on Wednesday. Currently, it's 72 degrees.
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0: Mainly clear overnight with a low of 56. Winds out of the southeast 5 to 10 miles per hour. Bright sunshine Friday. Daytime highs approaching 87. Friday night, lows level off around 66. Dry with temps well above average Saturday and Sunday, and highs from the low 80s to the mid 80s. Looking further out, 77 Monday, 67 Tuesday, and 70 on Wednesday. Currently, it's 72 degrees.
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4: Mainly clear overnight with a low of 56. Winds out of the southeast 5 to 10 miles per hour. Bright sunshine Friday. Daytime highs approaching 87. Friday night lows level off around 66. Dry with temps well above average Saturday and Sunday, and highs from the low 80s to the mid 80s. Looking further out, 77 Monday, 67 Tuesday, and 70 on Wednesday. Right now, 71.
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6: Mainly clear overnight with a low of 56. Winds out of the southeast, 5 to 10 miles per hour. Bright sunshine Friday. Daytime highs approaching 87. Friday night, lows level off around 66. Dry with temps well above average Saturday and Sunday, and highs from the low 80s to the mid 80s. Looking further out, 77 Monday, 67 Tuesday, and 70 on Wednesday. Right now, it's 68 degrees.
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3: Mainly clear overnight with a low of 56. Winds out of the southeast, 5 to 10 miles per hour. Bright sunshine Friday. Daytime highs approaching 87. Friday night, lows level off around 66. Dry with temps well above average Saturday and Sunday, and highs from the low 80s to the mid 80s. Looking further out, 77 Monday, 67 Tuesday, and 70 on Wednesday. Right now, it's 68 degrees.
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0: 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It's your morning buzz on Clear 101. It's live. 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
1: Who cares what's happening in New York or L.A.? 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
1: Mainly clear overnight with a low of 56. Winds out of the southeast, 5 to 10 miles per hour. Bright sunshine Friday. Daytime highs approaching 87.

0: Friday night, lows level off around 66. Dry with temps well above average Saturday and Sunday, and highs from the low 80s to the mid 80s. Looking further out, 77 Monday, 67 Tuesday, and 70 on Wednesday. Right now, it's 68 degrees.
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4: Mainly clear overnight with a low of 56. Winds out of the southeast, 5 to 10 miles per hour. Bright sunshine Friday. Daytime highs approaching 87. Friday night, lows level off around 66. Dry with temps well above average Saturday and Sunday, and highs from the low 80s to the mid 80s. Looking further out, 77 Monday, 67 Tuesday, and 70 on Wednesday. Right now, it's 68 degrees.
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1: Partly cloudy skies overnight with a low of 56. Southeasterly winds 5 to 10 miles per hour. High of 88 Friday. Ample sunshine expected. Friday night, 66. Clear skies and dry Saturday. Clouds on the increase by Sunday. Upper 80s Saturday. Mid 80s by Sunday. Looking further out, 77 Monday, 67 Tuesday, and 70 on Wednesday. Right now, 68.
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3: 4th Street.
4: Partly cloudy skies overnight with a low of 56. Southeasterly winds 5 to 10 miles per hour. High of 88 Friday. Ample sunshine expected. Friday night, 66. Clear skies and dry Saturday. Clouds on the increase by Sunday. Upper 80s Saturday. Mid 80s by Sunday. Looking further out, 77 Monday, 67 Tuesday, and 70 on Wednesday. Currently, 68.
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1: Partly cloudy skies overnight with a low of 56. Southeasterly winds 5 to 10 miles per hour. High of 88 Friday. Ample sunshine expected. Friday night, 66. Clear skies and dry Saturday. Clouds on the increase by Sunday. Upper 80s Saturday. Mid 80s by Sunday. Looking further out, 77 Monday, 67 Tuesday, and 70 on Wednesday. Currently, 68.
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Those times when, like, you find it hard to hold on to something that was never meant to be held on to.

0: partly cloudy skies overnight with a low of 56. Southeasterly winds 5 to 10 miles per hour. High of 88, Friday, ample sunshine expected. Friday night, 66. Clear skies and dry, Saturday, clouds on the increase by Sunday. Upper 80s, Saturday, mid-80s by Sunday. Looking further out, 77, Monday, 67, Tuesday, and 70 on Wednesday. Currently, it's 66 degrees.
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2: Partly cloudy skies overnight with a low of 56. Southeasterly winds 5 to 10 miles per hour. High of 88 Friday. Ample sunshine expected. Friday night, 66. Clear skies and dry Saturday. Clouds on the increase by Sunday. Upper 80s Saturday. Mid 80s by Sunday. Looking further out, 77 Monday, 67 Tuesday, and 70 on Wednesday. Currently, it's 66 degrees.
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3: Partly cloudy skies overnight with a low of 56. Southeasterly winds 5 to 10 miles per hour. High of 88 Friday. Ample sunshine expected. Friday night, 66. Clear skies and dry Saturday. Clouds on the increase by Sunday. Upper 80s Saturday. Mid 80s by Sunday. Looking further out, 77 Monday, 67 Tuesday, and 70 on Wednesday. Currently, it's 66 degrees.
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1: Partly cloudy skies overnight with a low of 56. Southeasterly winds 5 to 10 miles per hour. High of 88 Friday. Ample sunshine expected. Friday night, 66. Clear skies and dry Saturday. Clouds on the increase by Sunday. Upper 80s Saturday. Mid 80s by Sunday. Looking further out, 77 Monday, 67 Tuesday, and 70 on Wednesday. Currently, 65.
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1: The best music variety continues in moments on Clear 101.
2: Partly cloudy skies overnight with a low of 56. Southeasterly winds 5 to 10 miles per hour. High of 88 Friday. Ample sunshine expected. Friday night, 66. Clear skies and dry Saturday. Clouds on the increase by Sunday. Upper 80s Saturday. Mid 80s by Sunday. Looking further out, 77 Monday, 67 Tuesday, and 70 on Wednesday. Currently, 63.
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1: Ample sunshine expected today with daytime highs approaching 88. Winds out of the southwest, 5 to 10 miles per hour. Clear skies tonight, lows level off around 66. Ample sunshine expected tomorrow, high temperatures reach up to 88. Dry with temperatures well above average Sunday and Monday and highs from the upper 70s to the mid 80s. Taking a look at the extended forecast, 67 Tuesday, 70 Wednesday, and 68 on Thursday. Right now, 63.
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5: Ample sunshine expected today, with daytime highs approaching 88. Winds out of the southwest, 5 to 10 miles per hour. Clear skies tonight, lows level off around 66. Ample sunshine expected tomorrow. High temperatures reach up to 88. Dry with temperatures well above average Sunday and Monday, and highs from the upper 70s to the mid 80s. Taking a look at the extended forecast, 67 Tuesday, 70 Wednesday, and 68 on Thursday. Right now, 63.
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5: 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I'm Ryan Kumpf. 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This October, Nebraska's Every Woman Matters program celebrates 35 years of serving Nebraska women. 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
6: Ample sunshine expected today with daytime highs approaching 88. Winds out of the southwest, 5 to 10 miles per hour. Clear skies tonight, lows level off around 66. Ample sunshine expected tomorrow, high temperatures reach up to 88. Dry with temperatures well above average, 70 on Monday, and highs from the upper 70s to the mid 80s. Taking a look at the extended forecast, 67 Tuesday, 70 Wednesday, and 68 on Thursday. Currently 61.
4: 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KLIR.

0: Good morning and welcome to a TGIF edition of The Morning Buzz. It is October the 9th. Kevin McNabb along with you, and I'll be sticking around till about 9 o'clock as usual. Going to be having a guest coming in for our Clare Community Spotlight today at 8 o'clock or so, in the 8 a.m. hour, between 8 and 8:30. We'll be visiting with Carmen Vandewall of Hopeful Horizons. So we look forward to that chat. And we have more of the best music variety coming your way as well here on Clare 101.
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0: Clear 101, let's check out our Clear Community Calendar for you right now. As we look at it today at the Columbus Public Library, YA Gaming, Young Adult Gaming, 4 to 5 p.m. Young Adult Mystery Lock-In, 5:30 to 7:30 this evening. It's a super sensational Saturday tomorrow at the Columbus Public Library. That happens between 9 a.m. and noon. Let's see here. At the Columbus Senior Center today, they've got line dancing at 10 o'clock, also on the docket, all for fun pitch. And on the menu for this Friday, chicken fried steak, mashed potatoes and gravy, corn, strawberries, and a dinner roll.
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0: Library coming up on Sunday. They have classical guitar at 2 p.m. at the library on Sunday. I think it goes from 2 to 4. I kind of missed that because they also mention right above that on Sunday, tween book bag sign up. But that goes on from the 1st of October through the 26th. So that's not necessarily a Sunday event. But the thing that is Sunday only at the library, classical guitar, 2 o'clock start on Sunday at the library.
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2: Columbus hosts Papillion La Vista South in high school football tonight. 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On KC100, Archangels Catholic is at Clarkson, while Humphrey Lindsay visits Aquinas on 93.5 The Hawk. All the games have 7 p.m. kickoffs. Unranked Nebraska will try to upset number 7 Indiana Saturday in Lincoln. Kickoff at Memorial Stadium set for 11 a.m. Pre-game coverage begins at 7 on News Talk 900 KJSK. It'll be joined at 10:30 on 93.5 The Hawk. It marks the first visit to Memorial Stadium by a defending national champion since a 2006 contest against Texas. In prep volleyball last night, Columbus fell at home to Kearney in 5 sets. The Bearcats got by the Discoverers 25-20, 25-19, 22-25, 17-25, 15-9. CHS slipped to 8-17. Lakeview was swept at Waverly as the home team beat the Vikings 28-26, 25-12, 25-17. Lakeview is now 17-7. SCOTUS dropped a pair of Centennial Conference tournament matches by 2-0 scores. Bishop Newman defeated the Shamrocks 25-18, 25-13. Lincoln Christian won 25-16, 25-23. SCOTUS fell to 8-16. Number 1 Nebraska swept 15th-ranked Indiana on the road last night, the Huskers winning 25-15, 25-19, 25-19, extending their regular season winning streak to 47 matches. The Big Red also improved their win streak in road and neutral site matches to 23, which is tied for 11th all-time in NCAA history. NU's 16-0 this season, including a 5-0 Big Ten mark. Nebraska hosts number 7 Wisconsin Saturday at 6 p.m. on Fox. The season ended for Lakeview's softball team on Thursday. The Vikings were knocked off by Highway 6, 6-3 in the first round of the B4 district tournament at Gretna. Lakeview ends the season at 11-11. The Columbus boys tennis team dominated rival Norfolk, posting an 8-1 victory at the Pawnee Park tennis courts on Thursday. The Discoverers won 5 of the 6 singles matches and went 3-0 in doubles against the Panthers. Lakeview's cross-country teams competed in the Central Conference meet on Thursday in Aurora. The Vikings boys and girls both finished 7th in the team standings, with 5 individuals setting personal records in the meet. McPick, Indiana 30, Huskers 24. Hope I'm wrong. Go Big Red. That's sports. I'm Kevin McNair.
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0: Clear 101, right now let's take a look back at this date, October the 9th, throughout history, the top five things that happened on 10-9. And we go back to 1781 for this first one. That was when the last major battle of the American Revolutionary War took place in Yorktown, Virginia. The American forces, led by George Washington, defeated the British troops under Lord Cornwallis. 1872, Aaron Montgomery started his mail order business with the delivery of the first mail order catalog. That firm later became Montgomery Ward's. 1930, on this date, aviator Laura Ingalls landed in Glendale, California, and that completed the first solo transcontinental flight across the U.S. by a woman. In 1983, speaking of women, Helen Moss joined the Brownies at the sprite young age of 83. She became the oldest person to become a member. That was on this date in the year 2000. Brett Hull of the Dallas Stars scored his 611th NHL goal, and that allowed him to pass his father, Bobby Hull, on the all-time scoring list, bringing Brett to number 9.
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12: Ample sunshine expected today with daytime highs approaching 88. Winds out of the southwest, 5 to 10 miles per hour. Clear skies tonight, lows level off around 66. Ample sunshine expected tomorrow, high temperatures reach up to 88. Dry with temperatures well above average, 70 and Monday, and highs from the upper 70s to the mid 80s. Taking a look at the extended forecast, 67 Tuesday, 70 Wednesday, and 68 on Thursday. Currently, it's 59 degrees.

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1: 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Clear 101, it's a TGIF edition of The Morning Buzz, and welcome to the show. Coming up this hour, more of the best music variety. Going to be hearing from Avril Lavigne after the break, a little bit later, Sigrid, and also Gabby Barnett with Charlie Puth on the way.
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0: Right now, let's look at our odd news story of the day, and it comes to us from, let's see, Utah. Okay, a 61-year-old fitness enthusiast broke her own world record by holding an abdominal plank for 5 hours. That was at the World Senior Games in Utah. Donna Jean Wild took on the record attempt as part of the opening ceremonies of the games, which celebrate athletic achievements of people over the age of 50. She held the plank position for 5 hours, breaking her own Guinness World Record, which had been 4 hours, 30 minutes, and 11 seconds. She set that back in 2024. Kyle Chase is the CEO of this World Series games that take place in Utah, and he said Wild's achievement is what the senior games are all about.
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1: Columbus hosts Papillion La Vista South in high school football tonight. 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All the games have 7 p.m. kickoffs. Unranked Nebraska will try to upset number 7 Indiana Saturday in Lincoln. Kickoff at Memorial Stadium set for 11 a.m. Pre-game coverage begins at 7 on News Talk 900 KJSK. 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It marks the first visit to Memorial.

0: Memorial Stadium by a defending national champion since a 2006 contest against Texas. In prep volleyball last night, Columbus fell at home to Kearney in five sets. The Bearcats got by the Discoverers 25-20, 25-19, 22-25, 17-25, 15-9. CHS slipped to 8-17. Lakeview was swept at Waverly as the home team beat the Vikings 28-26, 25-12, 25-17. Lakeview is now 17-7. SCOTUS dropped a pair of Centennial Conference tournament matches by 2-0 scores. Bishop Newman defeated the Shamrocks 25-18, 25-13. Lincoln Christian won 25-16, 25-23. SCOTUS fell to 8-16. Number 1 Nebraska swept 15th-ranked Indiana on the road last night, the Huskers winning 25-15, 25-19, 25-19, extending their regular season winning streak to 47 matches. The Big Red also improved their win streak in road and neutral site matches to 23, which is tied for 11th all-time in NCAA history. NU's 16-0 this season, including a 5-0 Big Ten mark. Nebraska hosts number 7 Wisconsin Saturday at 6 p.m. on Fox. The season ended for Lakeview's softball team on Thursday. The Vikings were knocked off by Highway 6, 6-3 in the first round of the B4 district tournament at Gretna. Lakeview ends the season at 11-11. The Columbus boys tennis team dominated rival Norfolk, posting an 8-1 victory at the Pawnee Park tennis courts on Thursday. The Discoverers won 5 of the 6 singles matches and went 3-0 in doubles against the Panthers. Lakeview's cross-country teams competed in the Central Conference meet on Thursday in Aurora. The Vikings boys and girls both finished 7th in the team standings, with 5 individuals setting personal records in the meet. McPick, Indiana 30, Huskers 24. Hope I'm wrong. Go Big Red. That's sports. I'm Kevin McNair.
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0: It's time for birthdays and anniversaries here on Clear 101 on this 9th day of October. And they're brought to us, as always, by Runza. Runza makes it all better. Take a look, first of all, at the celebrities who are celebrating today. That includes country singer Megan Maroney. She's 29. Rock singer Landon Barker, turning 23 years old today. Also, happy birthday to TV actor Tyler James Williams. He is 34. Tennis player Ben Shelton, 24 years old today. I got to skip by the TikTokers. Reality star, I guess we'll go that far down the list. Sharon Osbourne, just because she was Ozzy's wife. She is 74. TV actor Lewis Hines is 25 today. Country singer Gavin Adcock turns 28. Tony Shalhoub, interesting TV actor, 73 today. Movie actor Chris O'Dowd is 47. TV actor Scott Bakula is 72 years old. And happy birthday wishes. Who are we going to choose to wrap it up today? Let's go happy birthday to director Guillermo del Toro, who is 62. Okay, so for local birthdays and anniversaries, since it is a TGIF, we will not only do Friday, but look at Saturday and Sunday as well. For today, happy anniversary to Parker and Jamie Hughes, wishing you many more, lots of love, your family. For tomorrow, October the 10th, happy 71st birthday to Joan Hazenkamp. That's from Mike, Christy, Paul, Asher, Ryan, and all of the A, B, and C teams. Happy birthday today to Amaya Majana. That is from your friends at Lynette's Dance Studio. There are none to celebrate Saturday or Sunday from Lynette's. There is a birthday to celebrate, though, at Pinnacle Bank tomorrow. Happy birthday to Julie Byerman. Today, happy birthday to James Ryba. And tomorrow, happy birthday wishes to Chris Frederick. Both of them are teammates, mentors. And that's from your friends at Teammates Mentoring of Columbus. And over at Columbus Community Hospital, a few folks are celebrating from today through Sunday. Today, just one birthday. Happy birthday wishes to Kelly Murphy. Tomorrow, one more at CCH. Happy birthday, Frank Rivero Villa. And then a couple people celebrating Sunday. Happy birthday to Keith Luders and Angela Perolik at Columbus Community Hospital. Let's do some shuffling and see who's going to get a head on over to Runza for some free food. It's going to be Chris Frederick. He was a teammate's mentor, or is a teammate's mentor here in Columbus. So, Chris Frederick, you are our winner. Stop by here to pick up your card for a combo meal and then head on over to Runza. And we thank Runza for sponsoring birthdays and anniversaries on Clear 101.
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3: Here's a check of your latest local and state news. I'm Ryan Kumpf. The Department of Health and Human Services has designated the Bridge Family Resource Connector Network to serve as a family resource and juvenile assessment center pilot program. The Bridge will provide comprehensive community-based support for youth and families who are involved in or at risk of entering the juvenile justice system. The center will offer free assessment, support, and intervention services designed to address issues contributing to juvenile delinquency, including family dynamics, mental health, substance abuse, and education challenges. The Bridge has partnered with North Omaha Community Partnership to operate the Blueprint Access Center as a 24/7 center. The 24-hour center provides youth and families with access to services at any time, including support, assessment, and connections to appropriate resource. This October, Nebraska's Every Woman Matters program celebrates 35 years of serving Nebraska women. Over the past 3.5 decades, the program has improved access to life-saving preventative health screenings, going from breast and cervical cancer screenings to a comprehensive set of services that now includes cardiovascular, diabetes, and colon cancer screenings. From 1991 through 2025, EWM served more than 100,000 women, delivering essential screenings and diagnostic services.
4: Bright sunshine expected today with daytime highs approaching 88. Southwesterly winds 5 to 10 miles per hour. Lows dip down to about 66. Tonight, clear skies. High temperatures reach up to 88. Tomorrow, ample sunshine expected. Sunshine mixed with clouds at times. Sunday with daytime highs approaching 84. 78 Monday. Taking a look at the extended forecast. 70 Tuesday, 71 Wednesday, and 67 on Thursday. Right now, 57.
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0: Clear 101, it is now 6 minutes after 8 o'clock here on the Morning Buzz. Kevin McNabb, very pleased to be joined by a Clear Community Spotlight guest. And as I mentioned during the 6 a.m. hour, it's Carmen Van De Wall from Hopeful Horizons. And welcome to the studio.
1: Thank you for having me.
0: And happy Friday.
1: Happy Friday.
0: Thank God for me, the way it's been going. I was just mentioning to Carmen, I sure am glad she came in at 8 and not 7, because behind the scenes, I had a strange day going on so far. Well, hopefully your day is going fine, and what's the timely, I guess, lead that we should start off with when talking about Hopeful Horizons today?
1: I think today, as the seasons change and the daylight gets shorter, maybe talking about how low mood can show up in life.
0: Yeah.
1: So the less daylight, we have some people suffer from like seasonal affect disorder, but the less daylight hours affects everybody to some extent. It also changes our routines a little bit.
0: Sure.
1: And so the earlier you can recognize that, the better. It doesn't have to get to the point where you realize like, oh, I'm depressed, or find yourself maybe crying, or if you're anything like me, I get really irritable when my mood is down.
0: Maybe that's what's going on with me today.
1: That, who knows?
0: I think it's more equipment issues related, but that's the way things go. Now, for people who haven't either heard you speaking from Hopeful Horizons or June Cogdill, remind people what your organization does.
1: Hopeful Horizons is a volunteer grassroots effort to create awareness around mental health and suicide and suicide prevention. We do a lot of community activities, and then we have an active efforts to go into the schools and talk about mental health and what you can do to help yourself and others.
0: Now that school has started again, how's it going so far this year with that effort in the schools?
1: So it's going well. We don't go in immediately. I feel like schools are kind of just getting into their routines, but we're starting the conversations with the school counselors, and it's going well.
0: Okay. And if anybody is interested, like, in having you speak to their class, what's the best way to get a hold of you?
1: The best way is to either reach out through our website at hopefulhorizonsne.org or through our Facebook page, Hopeful Horizons Nebraska.
0: And now you're located here in Columbus, but you can help folks from around the area, right?
1: Yes. When we formed, we intentionally did not create borders for our services. So a lot of our efforts are in what we call the East Central District. So Platte County, Colfax, Nance, and Boone. But we will do what we can to help anybody.
0: Sure. Okay. Was this a good time to take a bit of a break, and then we'll come back for a second segment?
1: Absolutely.
0: Okay. Carmen Van De Wall is our guest with Hopeful Horizons. We'll be back with more of the Clear Community Spotlight in just a few minutes here on The Morning Buzz.
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1: Cloudy day. That's Tones and I here on Clear 101. And Carmen and I are back. Carmen Vandewall with Hopeful Horizons here on our Clear Community Spotlight. And, you know, you were talking, you touched on a little bit in the first segment, I think, about, you know, some signs that people may need some help. And what are some of those?
2: So some sort of early warning signs would be pulling back from friends or family or activities that you usually enjoy, feeling more irritable than normal or numb or overwhelmed.
1: Yeah.
2: Having less energy for your everyday tasks. Changes in your sleep or appetite or concentration, or letting chores or other daily tasks sort of pile up are really early warning signs that maybe some intervention could be used.
1: How can people know? Because, you know, a lot of us face those type of issues and a lot, or at least at times. But how do you know when you're really kind of at that state where you're kind of down to your last straw? Is it pretty obvious that, you know, that you're, do you, in other words, do you have to wait till you really consider, you know, doing something to harm yourself, or is it good to get help even without that maybe direct thought about that?
2: It is much better to get help before we're in sort of crisis where you're yeah. having thoughts of harming yourself or killing yourself. There are multiple ways to get help at different sort of levels. You can be proactive, you know, with those early warning signs and do things like, you know, focusing on your routines and taking some things off your plate, what you can, while you're having sort of lower energy to give yourself a chance to recharge. Maybe seeking extra connection with your family or friends or supports. Making room for restorative things. Music, time outside, a hobby, quiet time.
1: Yeah, which is always nice to have occasionally. Do you find that single people are more stressed out than married folks or folks in a relationship, or, you know, vice versa?
2: I think it's different. Your younger families with kids in the household seem more overwhelmed, maybe. Yeah. And then maybe your single people feel that maybe more lonely maybe a struggle with purpose.
1: Okay. And when they turn to you, you know the proper people to help them out, depending, I suppose, on the situation and that sort of thing. How many different, you know, resources do you guys use as far as that goes?
2: Oh, Columbus has so many resources in our area. It can be as simple as finding a hobby or an activity or a support group. We have several great counseling centers. We have a local crisis response, which is manned by local therapists and crisis professionals. And then, you know, if it's really serious where a person couldn't keep themselves safe, there's respite care in Norfolk, and then inpatient hospitalization if needed.
1: Now, Carmen, your contact info again, and not just the phone number, but if somebody kind of wants to look at your website or on Facebook and find out more, what's the best avenue?
2: Yep. So our website is hopefulhorizonsne.org. Our Facebook is Hopeful Horizons Nebraska. And then our number is 402-606-1060. But for anything mental health related, the best number to reach out to is 988. I like to think of that as sort of like 911, right, but 988 for your mental health. You can reach, that's a 24 hours a day, 7 days a week line. You can call or text, and it can be if you are struggling, if somebody you know is struggling. I even, when we go into schools, I say you can even just call it or text it just to test it and see how it goes.
1: Mm. Is that okay to call, like if it's non-emergency, or you consider, you know, you haven't really thought about making a, you know, end of life decision, but you are kind of, you know, down in the dumps?
2: Absolutely, yes. And they can connect you to resources in your area. They can kind of talk you through that. I think all of us in this field would prefer people reach out sooner rather than later. It's yeah, much easier earlier on,
1: I would imagine. All right, did we hit all the things you wanted to touch on today?
2: I think so.
1: Cool. Well, thanks again for being here. I know you guys are here every month, and don't bolt, because we'll make sure we get you on the calendar for, what's next month? November already.
2: Oh, man.
1: I'm sure with the holidays, that adds a little bit of stress for folks.
2: Oh, of course. Yeah, we'll talk about that next month.
1: Yeah. Okay. Sounds good. Thanks, Carmen.
2: Thank you.
1: Have a good weekend.
2: You too.
1: Carmen Van De Wall with Hopeful Horizons, and we're back with more of the best music variety coming up in just a few here on Clear 101.
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0: Miles Smith, stargazing here on The Morning Buzz. And right now, just a reminder that we've got a bunch of high school football games, as per usual, on this Friday night. As SCOTUS will play at Schuyler, the Shamrocks taking on the Warriors on Clear 101. I'll have the play-by-play. Over on 93.5 The Hawk, it'll be Matt Wolf. He will be calling Humphrey Lindsay at Aquinas on The Hawk. And on KZ100, Archangels Catholic visiting Clarkson, Ryan Kumpf with the action of that one. All three games, 7 o'clock kickoffs tonight. Coming up, Nebraska football tomorrow, of course, as the Huskers get a shot at the defending national champions, number 7, Indiana, coming to Lincoln. 11 o'clock kickoff, that means 7 a.m. for the start of the pregame on KJSK. It'll be joined at 10:30 on 93.5 The Hawk. 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

0: 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Well, it's time for me to fly, so have a great rest of your day and a fantastic weekend. Kevin McNabb saying so long for now.
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3: 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I'm Ryan Kumpf. 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
4: Bright sunshine expected today with daytime highs approaching 88. Southwesterly winds 5 to 10 miles per hour. Lows dip down to about 66. Tonight, clear skies. High temperatures reach up to 88. Tomorrow, ample sunshine expected. Sunshine mixed with clouds at times. Sunday with daytime highs approaching 84. 78 Monday. Taking a look at the extended forecast. 70 Tuesday, 71 Wednesday, and 67 on Thursday. Right now, 59.
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8: Bright sunshine expected today with daytime highs approaching 88. Southwesterly winds 5 to 10 miles per hour. Lows dip down to about 66. Tonight, clear skies. High temperatures reach up to 88. Tomorrow, ample sunshine expected. Sunshine mixed with clouds at times. Sunday with daytime highs approaching 84. 78 Monday. Taking a look at the extended forecast. 70 Tuesday, 71 Wednesday, and 67 on Thursday. Currently 61.

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3: Bright sunshine expected today with daytime highs approaching 88. Southwesterly winds 5 to 10 miles per hour. Lows dip down to about 66. Tonight, clear skies. High temperatures reach up to 88. Tomorrow, ample sunshine expected. Sunshine mixed with clouds at times. Sunday with daytime highs approaching 84. 78 Monday. Taking a look at the extended forecast, 70 Tuesday, 71 Wednesday, and 67 on Thursday. Currently, 63.

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6: Bright sunshine expected today with daytime highs approaching 88. Southwesterly winds 5 to 10 miles per hour. Lows dip down to about 66. Tonight, clear skies. And temperatures reach up to 88. Tomorrow, ample sunshine expected. Sunshine mixed with clouds at times. Sunday with daytime highs approaching 84. 78 Monday. Taking a look at the extended forecast. 70 Tuesday, 71 Wednesday, and 67 on Thursday. Currently 63.

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4: Bright sunshine expected this afternoon with daytime highs approaching 88. Southwesterly winds 5 to 10 miles per hour. Clear skies tonight, lows dip down to about 66. High temperatures reach up to 88. Tomorrow, bright sunshine expected. Sunshine mixed with clouds at times. Sunday with daytime highs approaching 84. 78 Monday. Taking a look at the extended forecast. 70 Tuesday, 71 Wednesday, and 67 on Thursday. Right now, 66.

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6: Bright sunshine expected this afternoon with daytime highs approaching 88. Southwesterly winds 5 to 10 miles per hour. Clear skies tonight, lows dip down to about 66. High temperatures reach up to 88. Tomorrow, bright sunshine expected. Sunshine mixed with clouds at times. Sunday, with daytime highs approaching 84. 78 Monday. Taking a look at the extended forecast, 70 Tuesday, 71 Wednesday, and 67 on Thursday. Right now, it's 68 degrees.

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4: 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Always there when you need us.
5: Here's a check of your latest local and state news. I'm Ryan Kumpf. 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This October, Nebraska's Every Woman Matters program celebrates 35 years of serving Nebraska women. Over the past 3.5 decades, the program has improved access to life-saving preventative health screenings, going from breast and cervical cancer screenings to a comprehensive set of services that now includes cardiovascular, diabetes, and colon cancer screenings. 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
6: Bright sunshine expected this afternoon with daytime highs approaching 88. Southwesterly winds 5 to 10 miles per hour. Clear skies tonight, lows dip down to about 66. High temperatures reach up to 88. Tomorrow, bright sunshine expected. Sunshine mixed with clouds at times. Sunday with daytime highs approaching 84. 78 Monday. Taking a look at the extended forecast, 70 Tuesday, 71 Wednesday, and 67 on Thursday. Right now, 72.
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bright sunshine expected this afternoon with daytime highs approaching 88. Southwesterly winds 5 to 10 miles per hour. Clear skies tonight, lows dip down to about 66. High temperatures reach up to 88. Tomorrow, bright sunshine expected. Sunshine mixed with clouds at times. Sunday, with daytime highs approaching 84. 78 Monday. Taking a look at the extended forecast, 70 Tuesday, 71 Wednesday, and 67 on Thursday. Right now, 72.

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1: Ample sunshine expected this afternoon with daytime highs approaching 87. South winds, 8 to 15 miles an hour. Clear skies again. Tonight, lows dip down to about 66. High temperatures reach up to 90. Tomorrow, bright sunshine expected. Dry with temps well above average Sunday and Monday, and highs from the upper 70s to the upper 80s. A peek at the extended shows. 70 Tuesday, 71 Wednesday, and 67 on Thursday. Right now, 77.

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6: Ample sunshine expected this afternoon with daytime highs approaching 87. South winds 8 to 15 miles an hour. Clear skies again. Tonight, lows dip down to about 66. High temperatures reach up to 90. Tomorrow, bright sunshine expected. Dry with temps well above average Sunday and Monday, and highs from the upper 70s to the upper 80s. A peak at the extended shows, 70 Tuesday, 71 Wednesday, and 67 on Thursday. Right now, 79.

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1: 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A perfectly good laptop that hasn't sat in your lap in months. 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Wait, no longer needed? 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Because remember those jobs you were looking for? 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Even inside that winter coat that moved with you to Phoenix. 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
9: Ample sunshine expected this afternoon with daytime highs approaching 87. South winds 8 to 15 miles an hour. Clear skies again. Tonight, lows dip down to about 66. High temperatures reach up to 90. Tomorrow, bright sunshine expected. Dry with temps well above average Sunday and Monday, and highs from the upper 70s to the upper 80s. A peek at the extended shows. 70 Tuesday, 71 Wednesday, and 67 on Thursday. Right now, 83.

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13: Ample sunshine expected this afternoon with daytime highs approaching 87. South winds 8 to 15 miles an hour. Clear skies again. Tonight lows dip down to about 66. High temperatures reach up to 90. Tomorrow bright sunshine expected. Dry with temps well above average Sunday and Monday and highs from the upper 70s to the upper 80s. A peek at the extended shows. 70 Tuesday, 71 Wednesday, and 67 on Thursday. Right now, 83.

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4: Lows level off around 66. Tonight, under clear skies, south winds, 10 to 15 miles an hour. Ample sunshine expected again tomorrow. High temperatures reach up to 90. Clear skies tomorrow night. Lows dip down to about 66. High temperatures reach up to 87. Sunday, under partly cloudy skies, 79. Monday, a peak at the extended shows. 69 Tuesday, 67 Wednesday, and 66 on Thursday. Currently, it's 86 degrees.

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5: Lows level off around 66 tonight under clear skies, south winds, 10 to 15 miles an hour. Ample sunshine expected again tomorrow. High temperatures reach up to 90. Clear skies tomorrow night. Lows dip down to about 66. High temperatures reach up to 87. Sunday under partly cloudy skies, 79. Monday, a peak at the extended shows, 69. Tuesday, 67. Wednesday, and 66 on Thursday. Currently, it's 86 degrees.
6: 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KLIR.

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9: Lows level off around 66. Tonight, under clear skies, south winds, 10 to 15 miles an hour. Ample sunshine expected again. Tomorrow, high temperatures reach up to 90. Clear skies. Tomorrow night, lows dip down to about 66. High temperatures reach up to 87. Sunday, under partly cloudy skies, 79. Monday, a peak at the extended shows, 69. Tuesday, 67. Wednesday, and 66 on Thursday. Currently, it's 88 degrees.

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2: Columbus hosts Papillion La Vista South in high school football tonight. 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On KZ100, Archangels Catholic is at Clarkson, while Humphrey Lindsay visits Aquinas on 93.5 The Hawk. All the games have 7 p.m. kickoffs. Unranked Nebraska will try to upset number 7 Indiana Saturday in Lincoln. Kickoff at Memorial Stadium set for 11 a.m. Pre-game coverage begins at 7 on News Talk 900 KJSK. It'll be joined at 10:30 on 93.5 The Hawk. It marks the first visit to Memorial Stadium by a defending national champion since a 2006 contest against Texas. In prep volleyball last night, Columbus fell at home to Kearney in 5 sets. The Bearcats got by the Discoverers 25-20, 25-19, 22-25, 17-25, 15-9. CHS slipped to 8-17. Lakeview was swept at Waverly as the home team beat the Vikings 28-26, 25-12, 25-17. Lakeview is now 17-7. SCOTUS dropped a pair of Centennial Conference tournament matches by 2-0 scores. Bishop Newman defeated the Shamrocks 25-18, 25-13. Lincoln Christian won 25-16, 25-23. SCOTUS fell to 8-16. Number 1 Nebraska swept 15th-ranked Indiana on the road last night, the Huskers winning 25-15, 25-19, 25-19, extending their regular season winning streak to 47 matches. The Big Red also improved their win streak in road and neutral site matches to 23, which is tied for 11th all-time in NCAA history. NU's 16-0 this season, including a 5-0 Big Ten mark. Nebraska hosts number 7 Wisconsin Saturday at 6 p.m. on Fox. The season ended for Lakeview's softball team on Thursday. The Vikings were knocked off by Highway 6, 6-3 in the first round of the B4 district tournament at Gretna. Lakeview ends the season at 11-11. The Columbus boys tennis team dominated rival Norfolk, posting an 8-1 victory at the Pawnee Park tennis courts on Thursday. The Discoverers won 5 of the 6 singles matches and went 3-0 in doubles against the Panthers. Lakeview's cross-country teams competed in the Central Conference meet on Thursday in Aurora. The Vikings boys and girls both finished 7th in the team standings, with 5 individuals setting personal records in the meet. McPick, Indiana 30, Huskers 24. Hope I'm wrong. Go Big Red. That's sports. I'm Kevin McNair.
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4: 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This October, Nebraska's Every Woman Matters program celebrates 35 years of serving Nebraska women. 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
5: Lows level off around 66. Overnight, under clear skies, southerly winds, 10 to 15 miles an hour. Ample sunshine expected again. Saturday, highs level off around 90. Clear skies, Saturday night, lows dip down to about 66. Partly cloudy skies, Sunday, with daytime highs approaching 87. 79, Monday. A peek at the extended shows. 69, Tuesday. 67, Wednesday. And 66 on Thursday. Right now, it's 88 degrees.
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12: Lows level off around 66. Overnight, under clear skies, southerly winds, 10 to 15 miles an hour. Ample sunshine expected again. Saturday, highs level off around 90. Clear skies, Saturday night, lows dip down to about 66. Partly cloudy skies, Sunday, with daytime highs approaching 87. 79, Monday. A peek at the extended shows. 69, Tuesday. 67, Wednesday. And 66 on Thursday. Right now, it's 88 degrees.

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8: Lows level off around 66. Overnight, under clear skies, southerly winds, 10 to 15 miles an hour. Ample sunshine expected again. Saturday, highs level off around 90. Clear skies, Saturday night, lows dip down to about 66. Partly cloudy skies, Sunday, with daytime highs approaching 87. 79, Monday. A peak at the extended shows. 69 Tuesday, 67 Wednesday, and 66 on Thursday. Right now, 86.
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6: Lows level off around 66. Overnight, under clear skies, southerly winds, 10 to 15 miles an hour. Ample sunshine expected again Saturday. Highs level off around 90. Clear skies, Saturday night. Lows dip down to about 66. Partly cloudy skies, Sunday, with daytime highs approaching 87. 79, Monday. A peak at the extended shows. 69, Tuesday. 67, Wednesday. And 66 on Thursday. Currently, it's 84 degrees.
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1: Throws a deep left side, man open, catch in the end zone, touchdown Vikings! Got a man wide open to the 40 and it's caught, 50, 40, nobody near him, 30, 20, 15, touchdown!
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4: And good evening. A very pleasant, but rather warm evening, considering we're already close to mid-October. Kevin McNabb here at Schuyler High with the SCOTUS Central Catholic Shamrocks. We'll take on the Schuyler Warriors in a high school football game here. 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Jim Dolezal is the musical chairs producer for our broadcast this evening. We thank him for stepping in for Jimmy Scott, who has gone down to 93.5 The Hawk. He's going to be producing Humphrey Lindsay at Aquinas. And over on KZ100 tonight, they're getting ready for Archangels Catholic at Clarkson. And that'll be Taryn producing for Ryan Kumpf, who will call the action on KZ100. Matt Wolf is calling the action on The Hawk tonight. Of course, my producer, Jim Dolezal, will be getting ready after this football game, if not during this football game, for his football scoreboard blitz, as that will air around 10:10 tonight on Clear 101 and 93.5 The Hawk, possibly delayed to around 10:20 or 25 if there are missing local scores from either, well, there shouldn't be a SCOTUS missing score, we're on it, but perhaps Columbus, if their home game against Papillion-La Vista South runs long, or Lakeview's road game at Lakeview at Wayne would go a bit long, then you might have a bit of a delay. But 10:10 is what it's scheduled to air for the football scoreboard blitz with Jim Dolezal, both on Clear 101 and on 93.5 The Hawk. It airs twice tomorrow on Clear and The Hawk, with the Clear 101 football scoreboard blitz happening around 11:10 a.m. and at 10:10 a.m. over on The Hawk. And then it airs twice tomorrow on KZ100, 8:10 and 12:10. Well, right here we've got a matchup between two teams that are both in the same district, of course, at this time of the year. SCOTUS 3-3, 1-1 in District C-2-3. SCOTUS lost at Cedar Catholic to begin the season, then won at Plainview Osmond, and they defeated rival Lakeview down at Pawnee Parks Memorial Stadium, a 13-10 decision for the Rocks. However, the next week they lost at Bishop Newman, then won at home against West Point Beamer, only to lose at home to Boone Central last Friday by a score of 41-13. So it's been a bit of an up-and-down season for the Shamrocks, coached by Roger Krenke in his second straight year as the head man and his 12th season overall. For the Schuyler Warriors this year, 0-6, 0-2 in the C-2-3 district. Warriors were outscored in their first five games, 244-12. But they did have their best point total on offense last Friday. They fell at West Point Beamer 42-14. Still, Schuyler averaging just 4.3 points a game on offense, giving up 47.7 points a contest on D. When you look at SCOTUS, they're rushing for 197 yards per game, 8 touchdowns. They have fumbled 3 times. The Shamrocks have passed for just 105 yards per game, 4 touchdowns compared to 5 interceptions. Schuyler's offense rushing for a little bit more than 105 yards per game, only 2 touchdown runs, 2 lost fumbles, and a paltry 39.5 yards through the air for the Warriors, 1 touchdown compared to 6 interceptions. A year ago, these two teams squared off at Pawnee Parks Memorial Stadium, and it was lopsided to say the least, as the Shamrocks dominated, defeating the Warriors 76-9 on October 2nd of 2025. Last year, Schuyler was a 1-8 team, Their lone win for the Warriors was at home against Wayne. A 23-22 victory over the Blue Devils October 17th. For SCOTUS last year, they were just a 3-6 club. Shamrocks did not make the playoffs for the first time in five seasons. They did have that impressive win, though, over Schuyler. Let's take a break. When we come back, we'll have a short chat with each coach first. It'll be Roger Kroenke of SCOTUS. And then after a break, we'll visit with Nick Wilcox, who's in his fourth season as the head man here at Schuyler Central. And those two interviews coming up in just 1 minute here on Clear 101.
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5: Welcome back to the Pinnacle Bank pregame show. Very pleased to be joined now by the Schuyler Warriors head football coach, Nick Wilcox. Well, coach, your Warriors 0-6, but you are coming off your best offensive performance in terms of points scored, a 42-14 loss at West Point Beamer last Friday. Was that your offense's best game this season?
7: Yeah, we definitely got things clicking a little bit better. And over the last few weeks, we've seen a little bit more cohesion on offense. And we get a couple of guys back that hopefully help us propel that a little bit further. But yes, pleased with especially ending the game out and finishing the game on a couple of good drives from our offense was good to see.
5: Has your defense improved as the season has gone along for the Warriors?
7: Yeah, we are making some stops, more stops per game than we have been previously. And yeah, we are starting to play a little bit more cohesive football on both sides of the ball.
5: Well, your roster

0: week with Alex Garcia. He played earlier on in the season before dealing with an injury, and we also get Ben Rochford back at quarterback. So those will be good additions to have for us. Again, hopefully propelling our offense more so than we have been the last few weeks.
1: Sounds good. Well, I'm glad you're getting some people back anyway. Thanks very much for your time, Coach. Appreciate it, and good luck to you and the Warriors this evening.
0: Yeah, thank you for your time. I appreciate it.
1: Head Coach Nick Wilcox of Schuyler, and we're back with more on the Pinnacle Bank pregame show in just a few moments here on Clear 101.
2: When sex change extremists fought to transform Nebraska kids, Lynn Walls stood with them. Walls voted to allow experimental child sex change surgeries instead of protecting Nebraska children. Lynn Walls even sided with the transgender extremists who vow to burn down our Capitol and openly admits she won't stop their dangerous agenda. Dangerously radical or dangerously weak, Lynn Walls failed to stand up for our kids. She's unfit to be governor.
3: For 4 years, Governor Jim Pillen has beaten back the liberal extremists threatening to transform Nebraska. And he's not about to stop now. 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But he didn't stop there. Historic tax cuts, ending taxpayer handouts to data centers, protecting our farmers. 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
1: Welcome back to the Pinnacle Bank pregame show. Very pleased to be joined now by the Scotia Shamrocks head coach, Roger Krenke. Well, Coach, your Shamrocks 3-3 on the season, 1-1 in district play, losing to Boone Central 41-13 in a key district game last Friday, and that may have decided the district title for C2-3, but your Shamrocks are 13th in the C2 wildcard point standings as you still are fighting for a playoff spot.
5: Yeah, it was disappointing last week, obviously, Kevin, to lose to Boone. I thought we played well at times, but they obviously made more plays than us. And I think, you know, our kids' psyche is really good right now. We have a lot to play for. You know, we're looking to kind of turn this into another three-game season for us here with 3 games remaining. I think we have, you know, great opportunities to get better and put some wins on the board, hopefully.
1: Quarterback Drew Mustard has had an injury-plagued season for you. What's his status for this week?
5: Well, we're hoping that Drew plays some in this game on offense. That's what our hope is. It's going to kind of be touch and go, and he's got a few dots we have to cross our T's and dot our I's, that sort of thing. But we hope to get Drew back, if not this week, then definitely next week for the Logan game. So he's only played one game this year against Lakeview, and he played great. So we're really hoping to get him back.
1: Well, Coach, you mentioned you're in the home stretch. As you look at that, what are the areas you're working on really to improve on both sides of the football for your final 3 regular season games?
5: You know, obviously our secondary play got exposed, you know, by Boone Central last Friday night. So we're really working hard in that area. I think just overall team pursuit on defense, being more physical on offense, and just finishing drives. I think there's a lot of good that came out of this game. We pointed out the positives, and we showed them where we can get better, obviously. And there are things that we can get better at, and it's in our control. So I'm kind of excited about the last 3 games here and see what the product we can put on the table.
1: All right, Coach. Well, thanks for your time, and best of luck against the Warriors this evening.
5: Hey, thanks a lot, Kevin. I appreciate the coverage.
1: SCOTUS head coach Roger Krenke, and we're back with more on the Pinnacle Bank pregame show in a moment here on Clear 101.
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0: 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It's Skotus at Skyler. 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Skyler won the toss, and the Warriors will receive the opening kickoff and go from east to west. Let's look at the Skyler offense. At left tackle, Johnny Nava, 6 feet, 205, a senior. Left guard, William Rodriguez, 6 feet, 175, a senior. At center for the Warriors, Kai Yost, 5'10", 220, a junior. Right guard, Jordan Andel, 5'11", 190, a sophomore. At right tackle, Alex Garcia, 6'1", 240, a sophomore. Tight end, Nolan Andel, 5'9", 155, a senior. Wide receiver, Jimmy Escobar, 5'8", 135, a sophomore. And Iker Lara, another wideout, 5'6", 125, a senior. Lara can also play quarterback. But their starting quarterback will be Ben Rochford, back from injury. He's appeared in 4 of their previous 6 games. He's 6'5", 185, a pretty lanky junior. Fullback will be John Martinez to start. He'll rotate with Kelvin Mejorada. Martinez, a 5'9", 170-pound senior, and Mejorada, 5'10", 165, a sophomore. And the starting running back, Jesus Marquez, their leading rusher, 6 feet, 165. He is a senior. We'll take a look at the Skotus Shamrocks defense, but right now, Skyler on the near side, Skotus on the far side, lined up for our anthem. We'll take a break and be back with the Shamrocks starting defensive players in a moment here on Clear 101.
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0: Welcome back to the Pinnacle Bank pregame show. Just a few minutes before the opening kickoff, they have 3.5 minutes left on the scoreboard, but they may line some of that off. Just add our national anthem. Continuing with the Ruruka Aganauto starting lineups for the Skotus defense now. At defensive tackle, Grant Borg, 6'3", 270, a junior. The other D tackle is a returning starter from a year ago, Joe Marksmeyer, now a senior, 6'4", 270. He's got 30 tackles, 3 for a loss, 1 interception, and leads Skotus with 2 fumble recoveries. Nose tackle is Caleb Mears, 6'1", 201, a junior. 4 tackles for loss, including 2 sacks for Mears, and that leads the Shamrocks as far as sacks go. Outside linebackers, Michael Brandt is one, 6'4", 210, a senior. The other is Cade Sliva, 5'10", 155-pound senior. Inside backers, Parker Newman, a returning starter from last year, leads the Shamrocks with 87 tackles, 6 tackles for loss, 1 fumble recovery for Newman. He's 5'10", 175 pounds. Other inside backer, Bodie Roberts, 6'1", 190, a sophomore. 26 tackles, including 5 for loss for Roberts. He's recovered a fumble. In the secondary, they had to move things around just a little bit. Charlie Ulmer, normally a safety, will start at cornerback. He's a senior, 6'1", 150. Brody Lindorst, the returning starter, is at safety, as usual. Callan Windedahl is at safety as well. He's 6'2", 162, a sophomore. And Ryland Polensky starting at cornerback, 5'9", 155, a junior. Ready for the opening kickoff, Brody Lindhorst approaches the football at the 40, puts his foot into it. It's a high end-over-end kick. It's deep. It's going to land at the 3 and be picked up at the 5 on a couple of bounces, and down he goes at the 7-yard line. Very little return. That was Jesus Marquez, it appeared, on the return, and got it out to about the 6 or 7 yard line. Had to pick it up at about the 3 after it bounced a couple of times. It was angled towards the near sideline, and it was deep. They will spot that officially at the 7. So first down and 10 for Skyler at the 7-yard line. High formation offense. It's going to be a run play straight up the gut. That's going to gain about 3 yards. So I believe that was John Martinez, fullback. They're going to have to unstack. Actually, I think Kelvin Mejorada starting instead of Martinez at the fullback spot. So Kelvin is a sophomore. He gets a gain of 3 to the 10. Second down and 7. It is Jesus Marquez as the eye back. He's the lone back now in this formation on 2nd and 7. And they're going to try and go up the gut here, and that's not going to really amount to much. Might be a loss even. That time again, Mejorada. And Kelvin got stopped for, they say, no gain. It looks like it's actually marked inside the 10. It's back at the 9, a loss of 1 that time. So 2 carries for plus 2 yards for Mejorada. He came in with 33 carries for 128 yards so far this season. No receptions. I try and throw here. It's 3rd down and long from their own 9. Warriors face a 3rd and 8. They're going from left to right or east to west. Facing 3rd and long in the opening possession. Under center, Rochford, quarterback turns. It's going to be a handoff straight up the middle again with the run, and that's going to basically be shut down at the line of scrimmage, if he even got back to that point. And so it's going to be a punting situation for the Warriors. Again, it was Mejorada. Lost a yard, back to the 8. So they wound up 3 carries to the man I thought would be the backup fullback, Mejorada. They started with the possibility of 3 different fullbacks, not sure of which would start. And then, as of yesterday, it was supposed to be John Martinez. Here comes the punt. It's going to be fairly short, picked up by Lindhorst on a bounce to the 46. He's to the 35-30, and tripped up and down he goes to about the 23-yard line. Return of about 23 for Lindhorst, as that punt landed about the 40 and was grabbed by Brody at the 46 before he took off upfield. So from the 23 of Skyler, good field position for the Shamrocks. 9:45 remaining, first quarter, no score. First possession coming for the Rocks. Wide receiver split to the near side, that's Ulmer. 2 receivers to the right. It's going to be a handoff. Give to the right side. Good hole over there from the fullback, Bodie Roberts. He's going to rumble out of bounds finally at about the 9-yard line. Roberts picks up a gain of 13 or 14. It's going around the right end, and good blocking to seal the corner by the offense for Skardus. First down and goal after the 14-yard run by Roberts. Bodie is a sophomore. Came in averaging 4 yards a carry, 1 touchdown run. Snap back to Lindhorst. Hands off to a man that was in motion from right to left. And that's going to be a dive towards the end zone. Touchdown, Parker Newman. Got it in, angling from right to left. Newman, the H-back, scores his 2nd touchdown run of the year. 6-0 SCOTUS. 9-yard touchdown run for Parker Newman, the senior. Extra point try now by Brody Lindhorst. It's 13 out of 15 on PATs this season. Snap, a good one. The kick is up, and the kick is good. SCOTUS scores on its first possession, 9:19 remaining, and it is the Shamrock 7. And Skyler nothing, back in a moment on KLIR Columbus.
5: 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Good luck to all teams from Jackson Services in Columbus.